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1: You know, I can't speak for all girls, but we just be mad that you didn't leave us alone. 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

0: 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It's your guy Fame from 313, Detroit's brand name, right here on the Avenue of Fashion. And just like 105.9 KISS, your boy is made in Detroit.
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7: You may be entitled to money left over from the auction sale of your foreclosed property in March of this year. 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You can download the claims form going to the Treasurer's website, clicking on the box that says Claims and Auctions, and then clicking on the yellow box that says Notice of Intent Claims Form, or use the QR code on your screen. 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
9: My name is Asia, and I'm a doctor in Flint, Michigan. 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
1: 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I've been waiting to tell you this. 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
1: Love King. 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Your face turn me up. I like this. 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
1: 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Getting out this morning, you should be able to get to your morning destination incident-free. We are just being advised to be mindful of our speeds. It could be a little bit slippery on the roads from overnight rainfall. We are watching 75 northbound off-ramp to Gratiot. That construction is on that exit ramp, and it's in a curve, so you may want to slow down. Don't choose hard. 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In our weather forecast, we're seeing chances of showers later on this afternoon. Still cloudy throughout the day. High temperature right around 78. I'm Divita on 105.9 KISS FM, number one for smooth R&B and old school.
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4: This traffic update is sponsored by Audible. Heading out at this hour, traffic moving right along without those big backups or big delays. It's the construction zones where you'll need to slow down. Plus, the roadways are a little bit slippery. We are seeing 75 northbound off-ramp to Gratiot construction zone on the exit ramp. And 696 westbound between 75 and Losser, that stretch, the roadway has been reduced to three lanes. Audible makes traffic less of an annoyance and more of an opportunity for another chapter. Audible, stories that speak to you. 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In our weather forecast, we are seeing chances of showers after 5, cloudy throughout the day, high temp right around 78 degrees. I'm Davida on 105.9 KISS FM, number one for smooth R&B and old school.
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3: This traffic update is sponsored by Staples. Heading out this morning, be advised we are seeing a little bit of a rainfall. We are being advised to also slow down, especially as we approach those construction zones like 75 northbound off ramp to Gratiot. The construction's on the exit ramp. It is in a curve. Just be a little bit mindful going through that area. 696 westbound between Losser and 75. Expect to find that long stretch of construction where the roadway's been reduced to three lanes. Don't choose hard, choose Staples for workplace solutions, world-class reliability, and expert guidance. 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In our weather forecast, we're seeing a little bit of rain this morning, cloudy throughout the day, and possibly again this afternoon. High temperature topping out at 78 degrees. I'm Davida on 105.9 KISS FM, number one for smooth R&B and old school.
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0: El Sayed runs around with Hassan Piker, a self-proclaimed socialist. 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
1: Back to a better time when lynchings were happening. 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
0: Here's Representative Karen Whitsett, an African-American leader in Detroit. 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
10: Abdullah El Sayed is extremely scary, one of his key spokespeople. 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

0: 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Traffic update.
1: This traffic update is sponsored by Staples. Heading out at this time, 275 northbound between Ann Arbor Road and M1496 Interchange. Expect a slow down. Also seeing traffic slow on 275 southbound between 6 Mile and M1496 Interchange. And 696 eastbound at DeQuinder. Prepare for a slowdown with an accident blocking the right shoulder. 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In our weather forecast, we are seeing chances of rain showers after 5 p.m. today. Mostly cloudy with a high near 78 degrees. I'm Davida on 105.9 KISS FM, number one for smooth R&B and old school.
2: All right, we got to keep an umbrella close by. 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All right. We played the Angie Starr early morning playlist. After Hello Detroit, I play five songs and your job is to write down those songs. Keep track of those five songs. And when I say call, you call me. And if you can name all five songs I played, you win a great prize. Like this morning, you will win tickets to the Universal Circus. Let me see what's going on here. What you trying to do?
3: I'm trying to win these tickets to the Universal Circus.
2: You know, I don't use that word trying. You say I am winning.
3: I am winning. Hi, Angie.
2: What up, doe? All right, love. You got to give me all five songs I played after Hello Detroit.
3: All right. I have The Beat Goes On, The Whisper.
2: Mm-hmm.
3: Lifetime by Maxwell.
2: Yes.
3: Hey, Mr. DJ.
2: Yeah.
3: John A.
2: Yeah.
3: I Just Might by Bruno Mars.
2: Come on.
3: And Two Occasions by The Deal.
2: So, like I said, you going. You're not trying to win tickets. You have won the tickets to the Universal Circus.

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4: 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Getting into our morning drive, it could be a little bit rainy this morning. We are being advised to slow it down. Looking at slow go on 94 westbound between Van Dyke and Mount Elliott. And the earlier reported slow go on 696 eastbound at DeQuinder, that accident has cleared. Be prepared to find a slow go on Davison eastbound after 75 with an accident blocking the right shoulder. Audible makes traffic less of an annoyance and more of an opportunity for another chapter. 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In our weather forecast, we are seeing cloudy skies today. Possible rain showers after 5 p.m. High temp right around 78 degrees. I'm Davida on 105.9 KISS FM, number one for smooth R&B and old school.
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Ardessa needs love. Stokely, giving me that good soul singing. I love it. I love it. Coming up, we got details about the circus tonight. We're going to talk about that next.

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1: All right. 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Because the big top is there because tonight is the night that the Universal Circus is in Detroit. And you know we're going to be there opening night. That's my family. I love all of them. And we're going to have so much fun tonight. We're going to do a special tribute to Michael Jackson pre-show with Taiwan Brown. He is so good. He's going to do a great, great, great job. And then Oak Park High, their marching band. They're going to get down and do they thing in the center ring. And while you guys are coming in, we're going to have a party outside the big tent. And helping me throw my party, I've got my DJ Eric the King. What up, though?
2: What up, though?
1: How you doing?
2: What up, though, Detroit?
1: You good?
2: Yeah, I'm good.
1: You good? You ready for this evening? We're gonna get started. You don't wanna like wait till the last minute to get to the circus. It technically starts, I wanna say, if I was you, I would get there by like 6:15, because they don't play with time. They are on time. When it's time for the circus to start, they are on time. So don't be like, oh, they're gonna be late, like a concert. No. A lot different than that. But why you coming into the circus, we're gonna be playing games with you, music. We're gonna have a special photo booth that you can take some photos with Michael Jackson. And I'm just looking forward to seeing Detroit, the families coming out together, just the unity that the circus brings. Again, today is the day to go get your tickets. Go to UniversalCircus.com right there, or you can go to the box office. 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So E, we've been hanging out. We did Mike Morse, their Adopt Your New Best Friend event. You also hang out with Val, my hustle crew. Val is a hustle instructor, and she's so patient with people that it's kind of hard for them to learn those difficult hustles. She's just so loving and just takes time out. When do you work with her? I know you guys are at the Boulevard, right?
2: It's on Wednesdays.
1: Okay.
2: Boulevard. Shout out to the Boulevard.
1: Yes.
2: I go there every Wednesday to do hustle classes with Hustle Val.
1: That's Hustle Val, right? I call her Val, my hustle instructor. So you're there every Wednesday. Now, you also, I see you on Facebook a lot. You do private parties?
2: Private parties, all events.
1: So what made you want to be a DJ?
2: At the time, my wife was, this was like 2014. I was downloading music. So I'm like, my wife was like, why aren't you, are you a DJ? Like, you download all this music.
1: Right.
2: You're like, I'm not a DJ, but I'm like, hey, you should become a DJ. So I was working at Whole Foods with DJ Head and DJ Bet. So, like, they showed me the ropes of how to become a DJ. So I've been DJing for 11 years now.
1: Well, you know why I think you have such a longevity, and the reason I like working with you is you listen to what your audience wants. You know, some DJs get offended. I know what I'm playing. I get to your song. But to me, you really feel, you know, the people in the party. And if they come and ask you for a song, you don't mind playing it. You don't mind me over your show. Play this, play that, play this, play that. And I love that about you. Your patience. But then I noticed something about you. You like to dance.
2: Yeah.
1: So were you dancing first? Or did the dancing come after you became a DJ?
2: I was dancing first because I'm the turn-up king. I'm DJ as the king.
1: So what are you looking forward to seeing when you go to the circus? Because I know you're going to be hanging out with me.
2: This is going to be my first time going.
1: You've never been to the Universal Circus. Oh, I'm not going to give it away. I'm not going to give it away. But how old is your son?
2: He just turned 3.
1: Oh, you're going to be super dad. Trust me. He's just going to look at you and go, oh, dad. And then the thing about the circus, It's been coming to Detroit for years. I'm talking about years. I think they said it was like their 32nd year. And you get to see the generations. Like, we get to see the kids when they were kids. Now they're adults bringing their kids to the circus. It's just like a whole family thing. You see the whole generation. You see the great-grandma, the grandma, the ma, the aunties, the uncles. I mean, all ages, and everybody's having a ball. So this evening, it's gonna be on. So if people want to book you, how can they find you?
2: They can find me on Facebook, Instagram, TikTok, DJ Eric the King.
1: And that's all they got to put in is DJ Eric the King.
2: 08. DJ Eric the King 08. On all platforms.
1: If you want a DJ that'll work with what you need, get in contact with this guy. If you want to see him in action, get your tickets for the circus this evening, opening night, Universal Circus. Give me some closing thoughts, DJ Eric the King, the turn-up king.
2: Yeah, I'm the turn-up king, man. I'm here to turn up parties and make sure that everybody has a good time.
1: And you do a great job. And I will see you this evening at the Big Top, the Universal Circus.

0: We're gonna be moving our bodies this evening at the Universal Circus opening in Detroit today. First evening of the circus. 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So this is a great way to save some money for a great show, the Universal Circus. When I look at Facebook, sometimes I see stories and I pray that is fake news. This story I'm about to share with you guys, I prayed it was fake, but it's not. And it's just, it's a shame. I'm lost for words. Listen to this.
1: A mother accused of leaving her four children, including a two-month-old baby, alone to go on a cruise, walked out of jail tonight. The 29-year-old woman was arrested at Port Miami when she got off the ship after a weekend trip to the Bahamas.
2: Mm. And what the judge had to say, Lauren, and I'm going to quote her exactly by her words, who leaves her kids alone to get on a cruise? That's what an appalled Judge Mindy Glaser told this mother. Well, that defendant just got out of jail a few hours ago. This Miami-Dade jail behind me, known as TGK. Nathalie Belizaire covered her face when she noticed the cameras while walking out of jail.
3: Now we have Nathalie Belizaire.
2: The 29-year-old faced bond court Judge Mindy Glaser this morning.
3: You were arrested for four counts of child neglect.
2: And then the judge's tone changed.
3: You cannot make this up. It says she went on a cruise and left her children home alone.
4: Including a two-month-old baby.
3: She's going to drop them off at the mother's house, but never did.
2: The defendant talked to the public defender next to her, while the judge did not hold back.
3: These poor kids were up home, alone for 3 days. I guess there's probable cause for child neglect. We're just grateful nothing worse happened to these kids.
2: That's when the public defender intervened.
5: Judge, Ms. Belizaire denies these allegations.
3: Of course she does. The baby was born in July of this year. Who leaves a baby alone like that?
5: You would agree to supervised visitation.
3: I don't think I want to do that. Who leaves the kids, four little
5: Judge,
3: kids
5: an
3: alone?
5: Allegation at this time?
3: To go on a cruise. They arrested her disembarking from the cruise ship.
5: I understand that, Judge.
2: According to her arrest form, police broke into the apartment in North Miami Beach after the father of the two-month-old called 911. Body cam video from the officers recorded their entry at the residence. They said they found the infant with no supervision, along with the other three siblings, all hiding together in the bathroom. The father told police he saw WhatsApp story post last Thursday, appearing to show a Carnival Cruise Lines ticket purchased. He says he was told the kids would be supervised, but realized 2 days later they were not.
3: Alternate bond, $2,500 each count. Good luck to you, ma'am.
2: Judge Mindy Glaser instructed this mother to stay away from her children. She said no contact directly, indirectly, in person, or in writing. The Department of Children and Family is now investigating.
0: Wow. That is a real story. So you know I got to play Law and Order with y'all. What is that, Angie? Well, we're going to listen to the story again, but you heard it. I want you to call me. And if you were the judge over this particular case, what type of sentence would you give to this mother? Call me right now. The mom leaves the kids alone to go on a cruise ship. I don't know who does that. Call me. 313-568-1059. 313-568-1059. You are the judge. And you get to hand down the sentence to this mom who decided, you know what, them kids can handle it. I don't care if the baby was just born in July. Little babies can handle it all. I'm going on a cruise. Nothing's stopping me. Call me and tell me what type of sentence, what type of punishment would you give this mom if when she goes to court, like her lawyer said, this is all alleged, but if she is found guilty, what kind of punishment would you give her? Call me now. 313-568-1059.
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31: This traffic update is sponsored by Staples. We are seeing a slow go on 94 westbound between Harper and Mount Elliott with a 5-minute delay. 5-minute delay on 94 eastbound between Livernois and I-75. And the Lodge Freeway southbound at 10 Mile, that accident has cleared. Still use a little bit of caution of moving through that area. And Pontiac Trail, both northbound and southbound, is still shut down between Mirror Lake and Old Orchard. It's closed for a police situation. 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In our weather forecast, we're seeing cloudy skies throughout the day. Possible rain showers after 5. High temp right around 78 degrees. I'm Divita on 105.9 KISS FM, number one for smooth R&B and old school.
32: All right, hot on Facebook, the story about a North Miami Beach mother who is now facing child neglect charges because she left her kids alone while she went on a cruise. We're playing Law and Order. I had to. I just wanted to hear what kind of sentences Detroit would have. If you're just joining us, this is the story right here, if you haven't seen it on Facebook already.
33: A mother accused of leaving her 4 children, including a 2-month-old baby, alone to go on a cruise, walked out of jail tonight. The 29-year-old woman was arrested at Port Miami when she got off the ship after a weekend trip to the Bahamas. Mm.
34: And what the judge had to say, Lauren, and I'm going to quote her exactly by her words, who leaves her kids alone to get on a cruise? That's what an appalled judge, Mindy Glaser, told his mother. Well, that defendant just got out of jail a few hours ago. This Miami-Dade jail behind me, known as TGK. Nathalie Belizer covered her face when she noticed the cameras while walking out of jail.
0: Now we have Nathalie Belizer.
34: The 29-year-old faced bond court judge Mindy Glaser this morning.
0: You were arrested for four counts of child neglect.
34: And then the judge's tone changed.
0: You cannot make this up. It says she went on a cruise and left her children home alone.
1: Including a two-month-old baby.
0: She's going to drop them off at the mother's house, but never did.
34: The defendant talked to the public defender next to her, while the judge did not hold back.
0: These poor kids were up home, were home alone for 3 days. I guess there's probable cause for child neglect. We're just grateful nothing worse happened to these kids.
34: That's when the public defender intervened.
2: Judge, Ms. Belizer denies these allegations.
0: Of course she does. One baby, the baby was born in July of this year. Who leaves a baby alone like that?
2: You would agree to supervised visitation.
0: I don't think I want to do that. Who leaves the kids, four little
2: Judge,
0: kids alone?
2: Judge, it's an allegation at this time.
0: To go on a cruise. They arrested her disembarking from the cruise ship.
2: I understand that, Judge.
34: According to her arrest form, police broke into the apartment in North Miami Beach after the father of the two-month-old called 911. Body cam video from the officers recorded their entry at the residence. They said they found the infant with no supervision, along with the other three siblings, all hiding together in the bathroom. The father told police he saw WhatsApp story post last Thursday, appearing to show a Carnival Cruise Lines ticket purchased. He says he was told the kids would be supervised, but realized 2 days later they were not.
0: Alternate bond, $2,500 each count. Good luck to you, ma'am.
34: Judge Mindy Glaser instructed this mother to stay away from her children. She said no contact directly, indirectly, in person, or in writing. The Department of Children and Family is now investigating.
32: So we're going to play Law and Order. You don't have to play this music. Detroiters get to be the judge.
4: Hey. She had enough money to make the bond. That's what I was like.
32: Yeah. And how many counts was it?
4: Four.
32: Ooh.
4: So that's interesting. Anyway, they let her go. She got some money, though. From somewhere.
32: I don't know what she was thinking. I can't imagine.
4: I want to go on a cruise. That's what she... All right, go ahead.
32: All right, we went to the phone lines and we asked them, if you were the judge, what kind of sentence would you give?
5: This is good morning. You are the judge. She is found guilty. What type of sentence are you giving this mama?
6: I give her 3 years in jail. Two or 3 years in jail.
4: Damn!
32: What would you say to her?
6: Dwayne Glover.
32: What would you say to her?
6: Say what?
32: What would you say to her before you sentence her?
6: I say, Mom, you are a bad mom. You neglected your children. And that is not right. So you deserve 3 to 2 years in jail.
32: All right. This is what Detroit's saying. Thank you for the call. What would your sentence be for this mom who went on a cruise and just left the kids?
7: So, Angie, I know God put us here to procreate. However,
4: no, why you got to throw God in it?
5: Why you throw God in it? He wasn't doing it.
7: And men, they need to be neutered at birth. Ooh, God knows in advance.
32: Lord, I'm ready. You got him choking. I know. Oh, Lord. All right, love. Thank you. What would your sentence be for this mom?
8: I just want to say I'm appalled because... You know what? It's always, you can tell that this system is corrupt in every way because there's no way she should even have a bond to get out of jail.
32: What would the sentence be?
8: You know what, Angie?
32: She's thinking about
8: it. I don't
32: that.
8: Know what I would sentence her to because the kids were not hurt. And I would also like to know the other kids' ages because I think that play a part in it too.
32: Good questions. All right, love. Thank you for the call. How would you sentence this mom?
9: I would give her the most stiffest sentence possible because, you know, who does that? Who does that? And I hope she gets her tooth done and don't have no more kids because she don't know how to take care of them.
32: Ooh, these judges are mean in Detroit.
9: I'm so sad. I'm sad, Angie. That's so sad.
32: I know.

0: right, here we go. This is something special. Savvy Sliders and 5-Hour Energy. Is kicking in fall, y'all. this is gonna be fun, man. Yeah, so get your apples out. Get your apples out. We're turning caramel. Gentlemen, good morning.
1: Good morning.
0: I'll let you introduce yourselves to everyone.
2: Good. My name is Mark Wallach, Vice President of Business Development, Savvy Sliders.
0: Mark, welcome again. Yes. Mark's an old friend, and he's been here before. Thanks. Yes, Mark. And things look great. Okay, I can't wait to talk to you about it.
2: But can't either.
0: Also, our next guest from 5-Hour Energy.
3: Good morning. Good morning. I'm Steve Janisse with 5-Hour Energy.
0: Steve,
3: great to
0: welcome.
3: Be here, man. Thank you.
0: Oh, okay. So this is something unprecedented.
3: Yes. Yeah.
0: Never happened before.
3: Right.
0: The two of you in collaboration, it's fall, it's caramel, it's apple, everything.
3: That's right.
0: Who wants to start and tell us what we've got going here?
2: I'm going to start, and then Steve's going to take it from there. First of all, honored to have the partnership with 5-Hour Energy. This is not only exciting words, it's exciting when you have the drinks.
0: Yeah.
2: So fall is here, and as you know, refreshers are the talk of the town, and we decided to take that talk of the town a lot higher than it is. So we combined with 5-Hour Energy, and we have some things very exciting to share, some great drinks, and you're going to be able to come to any Savvy Sliders through September 30th to experience this incredible, incredible crave. And I'm going to let Steve take it and tell you what's in these drinks. If you're pumped now, Mason, just get ready.
0: Steve,
3: yeah.
0: I got to tell you this.
3: Yes, sir.
0: There are different ways to use your 5-Hour Energy drink.
3: That's right.
0: When I'm doing MBA, I take a 5-Hour Energy and put it into a cola.
3: Mm-hmm.
0: Sometimes I put it into a Red Bull. I've had long days.
3: Yes.
0: So all of that is very important to me.
3: Yeah.
0: To have it flavored up and stuff. Tell us how this came about.
4: Right.
3: Yeah, you got it. You got it. You're right. And that's what we found out was that many people were trying and using our drink differently than they used to, right? Used to just shoot it, right?
0: As a shot. Boom.
3: And taste maybe didn't matter as much. And then we found out they started sipping it or mixing it in things.
0: Yeah.
3: And we realized, the flavor really does matter. So now we have over 20 flavors of 5-Hour Energy, if you don't know.
0: Oh, right. I don't know
3: no,
0: that.
3: Yeah. And for the fall, so we have caramel apple flavor, which tastes amazing either on its own or in this case, mixed in with the Savvy Sliders, two different types of drinks at Savvy Sliders. So you're right. People are doing that, mixing it into something, whether it's a mocktail, a refresher, or anything like that.
0: Mm. You hook up with Savvy Sliders. People are going, so when I come into Savvy, do I just ask for a shot? Is that what I get? What's special about it with Savvy?
2: So the shot is actually included in the drink.
0: Mm.
2: So you just ask for either one of our refreshers that we have. We have our Dirty Caramel Apple Refresher, and we have our Caramel Drizzle Pie Shake.
0: Mm.
2: And you can get those. They started yesterday. We already had lines in our stores. It's all the way through September 30th.
3: November 30th.
2: Or November 30th.
3: Yes, sir.
2: Excuse me. November 30th. All the way through November 30th through fall. We're excited, and people are excited, and you've got to experience this when you come into Savvy. And 5-Hour Energy really, really helped create this event with us, and we're pumped and we're excited. Two great brands from Detroit.
0: Yeah, I was going to say
2: coming
0: that.
2: Coming together.
0: I was going to say that. That's two masterminds
3: from
0: our area doing this through November 30th. This again, unprecedented. When you go into a store and you order. For me, if I go into a Savvy Slider, I'm somewhere around lunchtime, maybe early dinner or late night.
3: Sure.
0: If it was only in a milkshake, that would be my wish. And it is.
2: Yes, it is.
0: It
3: we
0: would
3: did it
0: be
3: for you.
0: In a shake.
3: Yeah.
0: You must have. You must have done this for me. And that's a refresher.
3: Yeah.
0: For people, a lot of people start early day.
4: Sure. Yes.
0: And then somewhere around 11:30,
2: yeah.
0: They're done with coffee.
2: Sure.
0: Not now, unless you can give me a very special flavored coffee or milkshake.
3: Sure. Angie just tried it. What do you think,
0: Angie?
2: Both.
4: Oh, it's so good.
0: Which do you have, the coffee or the shake?
4: I don't know. I just grabbed one.
3: Shake.
2: That's the shake.
4: It's
0: She's
4: the shake.
0: Got the shake.
4: Yeah. Oh, my goodness.
0: So the coffee becomes a refresher, Right in the midday refresher.
3: Yeah.
0: You start with a black cup of coffee in the morning and do all that stuff. But when it's lunchtime and you still got to get through the day, that's the creed of 5 hour. Mm-hmm. It gets you through the rest of the day.
1: Yes,
0: absolutely. Savvy with the great menu. Run down some of the menu, Mark. Just to refresh people's memory.
2: So what makes Savvy so unique, first of all, it's the all-fresh, never-frozen Angus beef burgers. It's the way we batter our chicken, marinate our chicken overnight. We've got the best fingers in town. So food, we've got the cod sandwich. I got a falafel for vegetarians. We've got a steakhouse. We've got a double patty. It's the Big Sig. Our menu is explosive. The refreshers are creating even more of an explosion. So this is really a great team, great partnership. We're excited. Everyone's got to come out. These are all Savvy Slider locations through the United States, not just here in Michigan.
0: Wow.
2: So we're excited. We're excited, and 5-Hour Energy and us together, this is going to be a game changer.
0: There you go. So what we want you to do, to those of you who are listening, you'll see our Facebook post. We want you to share that with family and friends outside of Michigan. Hit the share button every time you see it.
2: Thank you.
0: Two Michigan companies who are big across the country, and this puts a stamp on fall. Everything is caramel. Everything is apple. You know, and the refreshers are there for you. And then, let me go back to 5 hour. You said 21 flavors.
3: Yes, So we have. I know. So you see a bunch when you go to the store, right? Everybody sees 5 hour when you go to almost any store, but there are more available.
0: Or gas station,
3: exactly. But yes, there are more available online, whether that's Amazon or whether that's on our website. But yeah, 20 flavors at any time, and we rotate them. So like this is a limited time flavor, and we'll have our Christmas flavors coming out soon too. So
0: the official name of this flavor is Apple Caramel.
3: Caramel apple.
0: Caramel apple.
3: We have a pumpkin spice for the fall as well.
0: Pumpkin spice. I knew that was somewhere in here. Angie? Yes.
4: It tastes like a caramel apple. Yes. I'm over here tripping right now.
0: You know what we're going to do.
4: I'm really, for real. Like, when you get the caramel apple, like, you wait for the fall, Halloween, however you do your caramel apples, this tastes... You guys mastered that.
2: Thank you.
3: It was a great combination.
4: It is.
2: Thank you. This wasn't just overnight. We created this, spent some time together. When we do things, especially when we do it with 5 Hour Energy, we're coming out and we're doing it right. We want people coming back, and this is what's going to do it. Come once, come try us. This is a game changer. You're going to get hooked.
0: Mark, Steve, thank you both.
3: Thank you, Mason.
0: Appreciate that. Man, that's just good. 5 Hour Energy and Savvy Sliders, baby.
2: And thanks for clearing me on that September, because I think it's because I had one of the refreshers. And that's why
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8: He is scary. Abdul El-Sayed is very dangerous.
9: I'm Karen Whitsett. I'm a Democrat, and I represent Detroit in the state legislature.
8: People need to understand that when you're talking about abolishing ICE, that means paying to keep illegal immigrants in our neighborhoods. They're not living where Abdul and his supporters are living. Abdul El-Sayed is seriously playing in our face. He's running around with someone who says America deserved 9/11. That's crazy, period. I'm a lifelong Democrat, but if your policies do not match up with mine, if your morals do not match up with mine, I'm not going to line up and vote for you without thinking. You don't own our votes. It's not even a tough call for me. I'm voting for Mike Rogers for U.S. Senate. A lot of us are.
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0: Boy, I got
1: Angie's got a little bit of that $5 energy.
0: Whoa.
1: Oh, you're going to crash.
0: I know.
1: Boy, oh boy, you're going to crash hard. You won't make it. We have a special guest in studio. I'm going to let her introduce herself to all of you, and then we will get into her amazing book.
2: Good morning. Good morning. My name is Sharde Bird. I'm a fellow Detroit Eastsider. What up, though?
1: Here we go, Sharde. Here we go. Welcome to the show.
3: I love your name.
2: Oh, thank you.
3: Yes.
1: Sharde.
3: Yep.
1: You wrote a book.
2: I did.
1: Before we get into the book, what high school did
2: Denby.
1: You go to? Denby. You're as of right now, a practicing nurse?
2: I am.
1: You wrote a book. Why did you write a book?
2: I wrote a book because I wanted to tell the story. The story is based upon resilience, determination, and transformation. Back in 2015, this case was very publicized about me being associated with someone who committed a crime, and unfortunately, someone lost their life. So I was dragged in that and spent 84 days in jail before I was even sentenced.
1: Wow.
3: Whoa. What's going on? I'm hearing feedback.
1: Yep. Let's see. Maybe they got it. No? It's probably here. I got it,
3: I guess.
1: Right, yep. You were caught in a crime scene.
2: I was.
1: People are asking, well, Mace, ask her, did she do it?
3: Give us some insight on
1: what happened.
2: Yeah. So what happened on that Good Faithful Friday was I was doing what I do normally, taking care of the kids. I ran to the store to run some errands, and my phone rang. And it was a gentleman that I once dated, a friend, who said that he was injured. And because we wasn't involved, I denied the call or denied the request. He called back several times, and then I heard those fateful words, he's been shot. And because of my medical background, I went and I assessed the situation, and there was no exit wound to his face or his foot. And I was told someone was looking for him. Didn't tell me who, didn't tell me the circumstance. They just said someone was looking for him. So I was convinced to take him to Toledo for medical attention, and that's when I got jammed up.
1: Mm. Were you stopped by state police or?
2: No, so actually I took him to the hospital, and normally when you bring a GSW to the hospital, they start asking questions.
3: What's a GSW?
2: Gunshot wound.
1: Yeah.
3: Okay, thank you.
2: You're welcome. So I denied the allegations of I shot him, it was a drug deal, like how did you know him? I denied the whole scenario. So when Michigan was looking for him, he matched the description and they put two and two together.
1: What did he do?
2: Unfortunately, he robbed a liquor store and he unfortunately killed the store owner.
1: Wow. So did they arrest you as an accomplice?
2: Accessory after the fact to armed robbery and murder.
3: Whoa.
1: You then are arrested and taken into custody.
2: Yes, I spent the weekend in Ohio, and then I was extradited back to Michigan.
1: And then you were incarcerated when they brought you back, right?
2: Yes, I was in Michigan custody as they drove me back. My arraignment was the following day, and I was sitting in jail for 84 days because my bond was $100,000 with no 10%.
1: And that's the name of the book, 84 Days, The Fall. She tried to save a life that nearly cost her own.
2: Yes.
1: Mm. So there are lessons in the book.
2: There are lessons in the book. There's also the story of transformation. There's also the story of never give up on your dreams.
1: Let's go with transformation. We've got an idea of how you arrived at the situation. What was the transformation that you went through?
2: I had to fight for my freedom. Each week I went to court. They denied bond. They denied the 10%. And the only request that I was making at the time was, please drop the charges because I didn't have nothing to do with this. I was avidly in school to be a nurse at the time. So all of this got postponed. So that was the journey. And then from there, once I was released, I was on a tether for 10 months and up into sentencing, which took another 12 months. And from sentencing, I got time served and 2 years of probation.
1: Whew. The biggest lesson you learned from that all?
2: Never trust who you think you know. It was people in that room. I knew my whole childhood and knew what happened and never disclosed what happened. They let me drive him knowing that he did what he did.
1: Wow.
2: It was three other people in that room and only two of us got charged.
1: You talk about not giving up.
2: So right what, after, yeah. I'm sorry.
1: No, what was the fall? And then from the fall, obviously it started with the whole situation, but you wouldn't give up because you were a student.
2: Yes, I was a student and I was working as a medical assistant at the Detroit Medical Center. So right at that moment, I was instantly fired. I got my letter in the mail and my mom told me about that. I was let go from Mary Grove at the time because of the situation. I couldn't get a job in the medical field for about 6 or 8 months. I went to school for still processing also at the time. So I was able to finish up that certificate, start working as a still processing technician, then jump back into the nursing program. But I got a lot more no's because of my background before I got a yes. So I graduated from Davenport. And with Davenport, every semester they made me fill out a letter just stating that I stayed out of trouble and that there was no guarantee that I will get my nursing degree with my background.
1: Yeah.
2: And by the grace of God, 2022, I graduated and I was able to obtain my nursing degree with this on my background.
1: Wow. It's an incredible story, Angie.
3: Yeah, they say you can't write better than the truth. This is a movie, the whole nine yards. And I love the way you put together the book. What made you say, I'm going to share this story?
2: Earlier this year, I spoke at the 1% Better Conference. And at the 1% Better Conference, my speech was called Rise Anyway. And in that speech, I talk about my experience in the 84 days, how it's very degrading from the food to the clothing to the schedule to how I was on the news. And it was very publicized and very embarrassing for not only me, but my kids and my family. So I wanted the world to continue to hear that story, not just because it's the story, but because someone else may have that friend that may be in, you know, illegal activity. Say no. Someone might have a story, not like mine, but they're letting their past hold them from their future. So I want to be that example. No matter what happened, you keep going because at the end of that storm, it will be a rainbow.
3: Wow. Beautiful.
1: That is a great story. How does one get the book, 84 Days, The Fall?
2: So you have a few options. Tomorrow is the big debut at the Charles H. Wright Museum from 7 p.m. to 11 p.m.
1: Wow.
2: You can also order at Amazon, or you can go to my website at shardaybert.com.
1: Tomorrow at the museum, what time again?
2: From 7 p.m. to 11 p.m.
1: Will you sign books for people?
2: I will sign books for people.
1: Are you speaking as well?
2: I will be speaking as well.
1: Very good. How much does it cost to get in?
2: F-R-E-E.
1: It's free.
3: I love it.
1: Wow. Well, Sharday, thanks for sharing your story with us.
3: Yeah, and when they make the movie, come back. I claim it, because it is. That's real life. I mean, you didn't know. And then it just how your whole life can just change. You were trying to help somebody.
2: Yeah. Yes, ma'am.
1: And again, your new rule to that?
2: It's be careful of the company you keep.
1: Last thing about your children. How did you handle that?
2: It was a rough patch. At first, they went through their level of depression, and then they went through the level of resentment. Not to give a bigger cliffhanger, but I'm going to give it. It was an abusive situation, and my kids watched that.
1: Okay.
2: So the question came in, how can you help somebody that hurt you?
1: Beautiful. That's a great story. It's in the book.
2: It's in the book.
1: It's in the book. Again, the book. 84 Days, The Fall. There's two ways you can get it. Starting tomorrow?
2: Yes, tomorrow at Amazon.com or ShardaeBurt.com. Or you can meet me at the Charles H. Wright Museum from 7 p.m. to 11 p.m. It's a black tie affair, so put on your best dress.
1: It's a dressy event.
2: Yes, it is. Yeah.
1: And Sharday will be speaking.
2: Yes.
1: As well as signing the book for you. It's a book that you should keep on your coffee table. It will become a great discussion as family and friends come around and sit at the table. Again, thank you,
2: thank you
1: for visiting us today. That is
3: and sharing your truth.
1: Yeah.
3: Amazing.
1: Thanks for sharing.
3: Yes.

0: Soul Circus tonight. Tonight is the big night, man.
1: And I just got a call from the owner. I've got some extra tickets I'm going to give away.
2: Tonight.
1: You have to be able to go tonight. You're going to get 4 tickets for tonight. I'm going to take the first 3 callers. Call me right now, 313-568-1059. You have to be able to go tonight. Call me right now, 313-568-1059.
0: Which callers are you taking?
1: The first 3.
0: Well, Angie, I'm sorry to disappoint you, but no one called.
1: Nobody's calling?
0: No, not a soul, except this one person.
1: Okay, let's see what it says.
0: Good morning.
3: Good morning. How are you?
0: We're great. All right, Angie.
1: I'm sorry to
3: find. Did I win?
1: Yeah. Yes, you did.
3: Hallelujah. Thank you, Jesus. Do you know I've been trying to get through? And I have a story to tell. You won't believe this, but I have 6 sisters. The first time we went, we tried to get them to go. All of them went, but 2. And the one that went, she loved it. She loved it. I took my mom, my great niece, my grandson. My son said, he worked with clowns. I said, no, you don't know these clowns. All the way through the show. Did you see that?
0: Wow.
3: They loved it. I have. You know, when you get there early, they have people that take pictures, and then at intermission, they come around and give you a picture and a little keychain. I have like 4 of them.
1: You are a true family member of the Universal Circus.
0: You're going tonight.
3: Yes.
1: All right. So look, how many people do you have?
3: Oh, let me see.
1: Can you get all your crew together?
3: I didn't, but I will. How many tickets do I have?
1: 4.
3: 4. Okay, good. Okay, I'm going to have to narrow down, but yeah.
1: Okay.
0: You got them.
3: My grandson is at Wilberforce with your son. He's in the band, too.
1: Oh, you talking my language. Hold on. You're going to see the Oak Park Marching Band. The force is on your side.
0: You have to be there tonight.
1: Yep. Just hold on. We're gonna. We got you. Today is your day.
0: Yeah, we got all of them. All 3 of them.
1: Yeah.
0: Hold on. Don't go.
1: Don't go nowhere.
0: Because now somebody else is gonna get with it too. Turn your radio down. Turn your radio down.
1: Oh, you did that good, Mason.
0: Did I? Was that good?
1: Uh huh.
0: Okay. You want to try it again?
1: Turn it radio down.
0: Go ahead. Turn your radio down. Hey, who's this? Good morning.
1: Hello.
0: Oh, they left.
1: Why do people do that to us?
0: Yeah, it's not them.
1: Oh.
0: What happens is, let me explain to you what happens.
1: What happens?
0: You hear them, but the lines are so full, the phone company drops the lines.
1: Oh.
0: Yeah.
1: Okay.
0: Just so you know. All right. Let's so we'll try it again. Who's on the phone? Good morning.
4: I won.
0: You won, baby.
4: Good morning.
0: What's your name?
1: Good morning.
0: Say it again.
4: My name is Yolanda, but everyone calls me Yogi.
0: Yogi.
1: You sound fun. You're going to the Universal Circus. I got 4 tickets for you. Hold on, okay?
4: Yes.
1: All right. Let's get somebody else.
4: Yes.
0: Hold on. There we go. All right. One more set, right?
1: Mm-hmm. Mm-hmm.
0: All right. Call it. Good morning.
5: Hello?
0: There you go. What's your name?
5: Cameron.
0: Cameron?
5: Yep.
0: All right, Cameron.
1: You going to the circus, Cameron?
5: All right, thank you. How do I get the ticket?
1: Cameron, what are you doing? You done made me.
0: Cameron, how old are you?
1: I'm drinking my 5-hour slider.
0: Okay. How old are you?
5: I'm 27.
0: Okay, Cam. You good to go. You got 3 other people you can take with you?
5: Yeah. What if I want to get the tickets to, like, my wife and her
0: that's
5: mom
0: beautiful.
5: And stuff?
0: There you go,
1: You have
0: Cam.
1: To transfer them, but we'll talk
0: there
1: to you when
0: you
1: get
0: go,
1: off the
0: Cam.
1: Line.
0: Yep. Cam, listen, when they Hold talk on. To you about the information, you give them that person's information you want to have them.
5: Okay.
0: That's good of you, dude.
1: You're looking out for the family.
0: You called to win for them, didn't you, Cam?
5: Yep.
0: Yep.
1: You got a good heart.
0: Good dude.
1: You're going to be blessed. Like, hold on.
0: Hold on.
1: Mason, I can do two more.
0: Okay, Angie got all the tickets.
1: I like this. That 5 hour. Savvy slider shake. You know, if you need energy, get that Savvy. And it tastes like caramel apple.
0: Okay, Angie. It's good. Okay. Good morning.
5: Good morning. How you doing?
0: Good. Who's this?
5: It's Stephon Christian.
0: Stephon. SC, baby.
5: Yes, sir.
0: All right.
5: Santa Claus, I know.
1: You making him choke. Y'all bad this
0: Stephon,
1: morning.
0: That's good, bro.
1: All right,
0: listen,
1: we got
0: you going to the circus,
1: yeah,
0: Universal.
1: To the Universal Circus. Yes, yes.
5: Hey,
1: Mason, you are really good at that stuff.
0: I practice.
1: Yeah.
5: No, he is, though. He is.
0: Stephon, congratulations, man. Angie wants to hook you up.
1: Yeah.
0: You're speaking of Santa Claus. That's all Angie wants to be every day. Angie would give away houses, cars. It'd be other people's houses, other people's cars. They come and get their card. So hold on, man. Hold on. All right, Angie, one more, and then we got to go.
1: One more.
0: All right, good morning. Who's this?
2: This is David.
0: What's up, David? Like in Ruffy. What's up, D?
2: What up? I can't call it. I was calling to see if I won the ticket.
1: Yes, yes.
0: Yeah.
1: Today is your day.
0: You good to...
2: I appreciate it.
0: There you go,
1: there
0: D.
1: You go.
0: Good to go, baby.
1: Yes.
0: So who you taking?
1: Right.
0: It's four
1: it's
0: seats.
1: Tonight.
0: Right, Angie? It's four seats.
1: Four seats.
2: I can take my kids.
0: Beautiful. Beautiful, D.
1: We got you.
0: Hold on.
1: You're a super dad today.
0: My
1: daddy took me to the Universal Circus.
0: Okay, so Angie, what I'm going to do is I'm going to talk to Lala and Shine.
1: Talk to Lala.
0: You're going to go back to the phones so that these people can get on with their
1: lives. So you guys don't hang up. I'm on my way to the promotion place to give you your tickets.
0: Great. There's Angie. All right. Good job, Angie Claus. Angie the Santa Claus. Okay, go
1: ahead. Yeah.
0: What'd you say?
1: Okay,
0: now, now, now. She is, Lala. She is tripping.
6: She turned. She turned this morning.
0: Angie, go pick up the phone. Go pick up the phone. There we go. Sean, good morning.
7: Good morning, sir.
0: Lala, good morning.
8: Good morning, Mason.
0: The hell we go? We going back to Punchline tonight.
8: Yes, sir.
0: Tell me both of y'all going to hit the stage, though.
8: Yes.
0: Make it worth the ticket for real.
8: Yes.
7: Every Thursday, you get both of us.
0: Okay.
7: Yeah.
0: That's what you were telling us last time, Sean.
7: Yeah.
0: Lala.
7: Everybody don't give away a lot of tickets because you get both of us.
0: Yeah. Shoot, yeah. So, the little tickets we got. You got to hurry up and grab those because there won't be a lot of seats left. Lala, what have you been doing?
8: I've been working on my craft, Mason. I've been just enjoying doing comedy.
0: Good.
8: Enjoying
0: still fun
8: doing comedy.
0: For you.
8: Yes, still fun.
0: You came off your birthday celebration a couple months ago.
8: Yes.
0: How'd that weekend go?
8: My weekend was full of laughter, full of fun. I had a good turnout. I think that was my anniversary show, but
0: it was your anniversary show.
8: Yeah. I sold out Punchline, so.
0: Wow.
8: Yeah. I had a
0: That's
8: good
0: beautiful.
8: Time.
0: You know, I was scrolling through Facebook and saw a lot of stuff.
8: Yeah.
0: Go, hey, I know people was looking at me like, dude must be freaking out. He said every time he's putting his arm. That's good.
8: Yes, thank you.
0: We always talk about this, and I always ask you, what have you picked up since the anniversary show?
8: Since the anniversary, I picked up... to continue working on my craft, no matter how good people say I am, you know, never settle for where you at. Always, you know, try to excel. So I just been working on my craft, trying to take it to the next level, Mason.
0: That is good.
8: Thank you.
0: Yep, God is good. That is good. And you're good because you keep working at it.
8: Thank you.
0: He popped it. I mean, listen, Sean was on his way to his payday job, right?
8: Uh-huh.
0: He stopped and did it anyway. And I appreciated that a lot. We talked about that. Mm-hmm. That's the same pursuit that she's talking about, Sean. For you, how many years in comedy now?
7: Three years.
0: In the three-year period, and pull that mic a little closer to you that way. Yep. In the three-year period, the biggest thing that you've picked up on?
9: Consistency.
0: Mm-hmm.
7: Yeah, you can't stop. You got to keep going, and you got to believe in yourself. So you got to trust your art and your material.
0: This is 3 years for you, and Lala, it's two for you?
8: No, actually, it's 3 years, 3 months, 5 days, 10 hours, 3 minutes, and 32 seconds. But I ain't counting, though, Mason. I ain't keeping up.
0: You guys are a good team, and it's going down tonight at Punchline.
9: We have a problem. The phone lines are down in the other room.
0: Okay.
9: And I need to get their information. So
0: just
9: can we
0: tell them to hold.
9: Song?
0: Just tell them okay. to hold. Hold on 1 second. We're just going to tell everybody to hold.
9: Please don't.
0: Hey, don't hang up. Just hold on for us for another 3 minutes, okay? Oh, yeah. There they go. Okay?
3: Okay.
0: Okay, beautiful. Hold on for me. There we go. There you go. Just hold on for us for about 3 minutes, okay?
3: Okay.
0: Okay, Yolanda. There you go. Hold on. And now we get to... This is not David. This got to be SC. SC. SC. No? Good morning. Hello?
10: Yeah.
0: Oh, there we go. Hold on for me. 3 minutes. Don't go anywhere. There we go. And then we'll talk to... Hey, David?
11: Hey, how's it going?
0: Good, man. Hold on 3 minutes for me, okay?
11: Okay.
0: Okay, cool. There we go. Because Angie's phones were down, so... We'll do that.
7: Don't tell me y'all got a rotary phone, Mason.
0: Yeah. You know the number now? That is funny, man. Did you guys remember rotary phones?
7: Yes.
0: No way.
7: Yeah.
0: No way.
7: Yes, sir. Yes,
0: not man. In your house. You just know about
7: no, them. No, in the house.
8: You know, Mason.
0: Nothing. Will you stick your finger in?
7: Come on.
0: And spin it?
7: Come on. Yes, sir.
8: And hurt your index finger. Yes.
7: That phone was 32 pounds, Mason. You drop it in the ring. You hear that little bell in there? Stop playing.
8: Don't let it be a number nine. You got to bring it all.
7: Oh, my God. Around. It's like Wheel of Fortune.
0: Like Wheel of Fortune and bring it all the way around. You guys are crazy. So are we doing any food or drink specials tonight?
7: Oh, yeah, of course. If you see me at Punchline, this is a food special for sure.
0: Sean, make sure the chef is here. What we got, Sean?
7: We got everything. So on Thursdays, it's kind of like a cookout because they do the burgers, the sausages, and the whole rings off the grill. And we still got the lamb chop special and the lobster tails.
0: Telling you, it's a fun night tonight. 8 o'clock show, right?
8: Yes.
7: Yep.
0: All right.
7: Yeah, we will be there bringing the laughs. Make sure y'all pull up and tap in. Follow me on Instagram. I am the Detroit Comedian. So make sure you add me if y'all want some promotional tickets. Just inbox me. I got you.
0: And then Lala?
8: I'm on Instagram or Facebook at Lala Love the Comedian.
0: Yep. And we haven't seen your family in a while.
8: I know.
0: Every 3 or 4 months, we get to see your mom. You tell her we said hello.
8: Okay, I would definitely tell her. Thank you.
0: That we said hello. And listen, the station has some tickets that they want to give away for tonight's performance with Lala and Sean E. It's real easy. Here's what you do. 248-955-3016. Hit that number. Tell them how many people you're bringing. You gotta hurry. You know the shows will be sold out. Because you're listening, you get to get in free. All you do is buy all that delicious food that Sean E. just mentioned for you. All right? Now, hit the number. Here it is from me. 248-955-3016. 248-955-3016. Lala, Sean E., thanks again.
7: Thank
0: always,
7: you.
0: Thank
7: I appreciate
0: you.
7: All the
0: thank
7: love.
0: You. Yeah, man. We nothing but love and much respect to you both, man. We're cheering all the time.
8: Thank you.
7: Thank you.
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5: He is scary. Abdul El-Sayed is very dangerous. I'm Karen Whitsett. I'm a Democrat, and I represent Detroit in the state legislature. People need to understand.

0: understand that when you're talking about abolishing ICE, that means paying to keep illegal immigrants in our neighborhoods. They're not living where Abdul and his supporters are living. Abdul El-Sayed is seriously playing in our face. He's running around with someone who says America deserved 9/11. That's crazy, period. I'm a lifelong Democrat, but if your policies do not match up with mine, if your morals do not match up with mine, I'm not going to line up and vote for you without thinking. You don't own our votes. It's not even a tough call for me. I'm voting for Mike Rogers for U.S. Senate. A lot of us are.
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My mom had a friend and she would always get tickets and take me. But there is nothing, nothing like the Universal Circus. 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Oh, man, you don't have to be a child to enjoy this one. 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
7: There's a reason Haley Stevens beat Abdul El-Sayed by 28 points in Detroit. 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

made for me. This young lady is coming to the city. She's bringing my brother, Anthony Hamilton, along with her and October London. And guess what? I have tickets for you. Make sure you listen in my 12 o'clock hour to win my tickets at 12. Here's Fantasia with Free Yourself on KISS.

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1: You wanna do this? 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

Last call for my tickets at 12, Fantasia, Anthony Hamilton, and October London. That is going to be a show. It's going down May 15th at the Little Caesars Arena. You want to win some tickets? Text the word Fantasia to 313-568-1059 right now for your chance to win. 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

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You're the ultimate high. 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
2: There's a reason Haley Stevens beat Abdul El-Sayed by 28 points in Detroit. 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

0: 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I'm up out of here. Stay safe. And don't you ever forget, I love you. I'm Miss Jay, your midday, and I'm out. Bye, y'all.
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0: Hey, what a way to end the month, huh? Man, so many people showed up and walked with the chief of police, DPD Chief Bettison. Man, I saw Horace Sheffield on the video, too. So I saw the marching band. It was just a march for peace. The meetup spot yesterday was over at Butzel Rec Center right there on Linden. Right, hang with me until 7 o'clock. I got your request coming up. If you got one for me, you can get with me on social at TuneUp Man. You can also text me, 313-568-1059.
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2: Good afternoon. This traffic report is sponsored by Michigan Lottery. You're going to hit a 10-minute delay due to an accident that is blocking the right lane on southbound Southfield Freeway after Plymouth Road. And there's a 5-minute delay on eastbound 94 between 96 and Gratiot Avenue. It's time to level up your daily play with Daily 5 from the Michigan Lottery. 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
5: There's a reason Haley Stevens beat Abdul El-Sayed by 28 points in Detroit. El-Sayed runs around with Hassan Piker, a self-proclaimed socialist. 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
1: I used to think about immature things. 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

Hey, first day of October, got a brand new month, man, to start fresh all over again. 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Hey, for City Barbecue in Troy, they fed the whole staff today. 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

Hey, where them fans at? You know where they at. In the closet, getting ready for next year. What up, though? October 1st, and I got my mom's birthday, my son's birthday this month. You got one, too, right? And also in October, Breast Cancer Awareness Month. We keeping them jams coming for you this afternoon. 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

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Tune up, man. So there's a life-changing event I want you to go to. It's Sarah Jakes Roberts. She's coming to the Masonic Temple. If you want to win tickets, you keep it right here to win.

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check out Sarah Jakes Roberts coming to the Masonic. And so many requests coming in for Chris Brown, Leon Thomas, Hey Tay Marie, and for my girl KD, Karen Dumas. Here's your request.

Eric Golden, Jill Scott. And so text the keyword FAITH, F-A-I-T-H. Text FAITH to 313-568-1059. You going, man, to this life-changing event coming to the Masonic. Sarah Jakes Roberts will be in the D.

social. I appreciate you so much. Hey, Mr. J's got tickets you can win. Fantasia, Anthony Hamilton, October London. Tickets going to sell tomorrow. You can win a free pair with Miss J in the midday.

0: That's another great show coming to the D at the Fox Theater for two nights in December, Stevie Wonder. 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He ate real good from City Barbecue earlier. DJ Scorpion's coming up next.
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2: 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There's a 15-minute delay due to the right lane being blocked on northbound Lodge Freeway between Southfield Freeway and Evergreen Road. 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
2: You've probably already noticed, when you ask Mike Rogers anything, anything at all, you get the same answer. 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

0: 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Traffic update.
1: 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Watch out for a 40-minute delay due to an accident that is blocking two left lanes on northbound Lodge Freeway before 8 Mile Road. It is stop and go from Wyoming. Traffic is only getting by in the right lane. 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
2: There's a reason Haley Stevens beat Abdul El-Sayed by 28 points in Detroit. El-Sayed runs around with Hassan Piker, a self-proclaimed socialist. Listen to Abdul El-Sayed's friend in his own hateful words.
3: Back to a better time when lynchings were happening. 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
2: Here's Representative Karen Whitsett, an African-American leader in Detroit. 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
1: 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We've got about an hour delay due to a crash blocking two left lanes on northbound Lodge Freeway before 8 Mile. It is slow from Livernois Avenue. 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

come in here and they had an overdraft and I got them approved. 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I want you happy. 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And remember, we're on

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And let me say hi, good afternoon to all my folks and Warren. Just getting off work. Thanks for checking in with Tune Up, man. Here's your request for Beyonce. It's called Morning Dew. Some Donk on Kiss.

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14: There's a reason Haley Stevens beat Abdul El-Sayed by 28 points in Detroit. 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

Detroit, we got some money you can win. Let's continue with Skits Cash. We're giving you $1,000 to win 5 times a day. The next winning keyword happens tomorrow morning with Mason and Star.

0: And what a great relationship they have. Donovan Mitchell, who plays for the NBA, he loves everything about his girl right there, Coco Jones. And tonight, opening night for the Universal Circus under the Big Top. Man, it goes from now to the 18th. Get your tickets. Don't wait for it to be too late. It's going to be sold out. The Universal Circus in the D.
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7: You've probably already noticed, when you ask Mike Rogers anything, anything at all, you get the same answer. 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